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0: while they do some work on the antenna up there. And but I'll still be on the streaming side, so you'll still get me on the app, but it'll only be for a short time. Right now, I think it's time to do some weather.
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0: It's currently 7.9 degrees and feels like 4.3. Mostly sunny day, 13 pretty much like yesterday, which was really quite nice. I thought it was getting us ready for spring, I think, or just giving us a false sense of security till it freezes again. So we've got 92% humidity. Winds are east-northeasterly, 15 kilometres an hour, with wind gusts up to 18 kilometres an hour. And the barometric pressure is 1,035.3 hectopascals. There's still a 10% chance of rain, but I wouldn't hold my breath. There are no active warnings for this location, which is good. Tomorrow, 8th of July, we've got 13 max and 5 overnight with a 20% chance of rain. Thursday, 15 max and 6 overnight with 40% chance of rain. Friday, 15 degrees, 60% chance of rain and 6 overnight. Saturday, 90% chance of rain and 15 max and 7 overnight. Sunday, 80% chance of rain, 13 max and 6 overnight. And next Monday, the 13th of July, we've got 13 degrees, 7 overnight and 70% chance of rain. So this lovely spell here is just a false sense of security. Now what shall we do now? I think we shall go to some Australian crawl and beautiful people, because that's what you all are.

And that was Aka Daka. Well, how fabulous was that? Oh, Bon Scott. A whole lot of Rosie, TNT, and Baby, Please Don't Go. Well, I'm going to, sometime within the next hour or so, we'll be going off air for about 5 minutes.

0: And that was Australian Crawl there, Boys Light Up. And My Coffee's Gone Cold. And we started that off with Beautiful People.
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0: And back to some Indigenous music for NAIDOC Week. I've got a two artist double play here. I'll start off with Baker Boy and then we'll have some Kyla Bell. So I've got starting off with Mariuna.

0: And that was Kyla Bell there, young Indigenous artist from the coast of New South Wales, I believe. She's, I think she'd probably be about 17 now. She was 16 when she brought out Myself. But she's still trying to find herself and where she belongs. But I hope she keeps on keeping on. She's that was Sweetheart, and we started that off with Myself, and then of course we had Baker Boy. We had Thick Skin featuring Thelma Plum, Emma Donovan, Kian, and Jada Weasel, and we started off with Mariuna, which means dance. For non-ceremonial reasons, or as I like to say, dance while like no one is watching.
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0: And let's keep on. I'm going to go to Sherbet now, Magazine Madonna.

0: Billy Thorpe tried to butt in there. That was, well, that was Darryl Braithwaite with the horses, and we had Sherbet with Gimme Love and a Magazine Madonna.
1: 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Don't let...
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6: Here's another rock and roll song for you, and this is on our live album, and it's been getting quite a bit of play by Melbourne radio stations. We're very grateful, and we hope you dig it. It's a Gene Vincent song that he wrote and made famous. It's called Bebopalula. We hope you dig it.

Thank you. Here's a song called Rock Me Baby. 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It's very old, and we try to do it, not try to do it too much. But for today, I think we've had a lot of people ask me, and I'd like to do it. It's an old single that we had out a long, long time ago, a B.B. 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

0: crazy. And we had a couple there live from Sunbury, of course. Rock Me Baby and Bebopalula.
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0: And just a reminder, I might be going off air for about 5 minutes or so while I do some work up at the aerial. I haven't heard anything yet, so we shall keep plugging on. I will be still available on streaming. I'm going to go to some Cold Chisel and Ita.

And that's Cold Chisel, of course. You got nothing I want, you got nothing I need. And we had Janelle and Ita. Well, with the planned 5-minute shutdown has been cancelled, so to be advised, can't do any work up there. Let's go to some John Paul Young and Yesterday's Hero.

0: Soundtrack from Strictly Ballroom, Love Is in the Air. And we had Keep On Smiling and Yesterday's Hero from John Paul Young.
1: Mozart's Don Giovanni, in dazzling 1950s-inspired staging, begins its 2026 national tour with its premiere at the Barossa Arts Centre in Tanunda on Friday the 17th and Saturday the 18th of July. A fantastic way to celebrate the 50th anniversary of South Australia's state opera. 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
1: And I think we shall get a bit gothic now. And Nick Cave with Kylie Minogue, Where the Wild Roses Grow.

This song I wrote in a little country church in Surrey. I was skulking up the back listening to the vicar banging on about this and that, and went outside and wrote this. It's called Into My Arms.

And that's Nick Cave there, Into My Arms, Red Right Hand, and with Kylie Minogue, Where the Wild Roses Grow. Well, that's it, me done for the day. And I hope you have enjoyed my selection as much as I've enjoyed playing it for you. I shall be back tomorrow for Upbeat and Countrified. Otherwise, I shall catch you next Tuesday at 9 a.m. for Ozmania. I'm going to go out with Jessica Moorboy and another one for NAIDOC Week, Pop a Bottle.

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Well, howdy there, and welcome to Tuesday Matinee this afternoon. Glad to have your company, and thanks for joining us. Today we're going a bit hillbilly. We're going to be focusing on the musical Little Abner, and that goes back to the 1950s, and I hope you'll enjoy that show. Those of you who are from the baby boomer generation will have heard of Little Abner because of the cartoons that used to be in the Post magazine. But we'll go into that in a bit more detail a little bit later. You heard there John Short from Big River Broadway production 1985 singing The Boys, and of course Dolly Parton from 9 to 5. It's both a movie and a musical. Singing 9 to 5. So there you go. Now we're going on to The Little Shop of Horrors, and this is Michelle Weeks, Tichina Arnold, and Tisha Campbell.

0: think she is. That girl has tangled with the wrong man. No one says no to Gaston.
1: Darn right.
0: Dismissed, rejected, publicly humiliated. Why, it's more than I can bear.
1: More beer?
0: What for? Nothing helps. I'm disgraced.
1: Who, you? Never. Gaston, you've got to pull yourself together.
2: Gosh, it disturbs me to see you, Gaston, looking so down in the dumps. 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
0: Now you throw me out like a worn-out shoe.
1: Not in front of everybody, Mom. After all, I haven't been such an awful son. I never sash you back or leave a ring around the bathtub. And don't I always phone you?
0: Kids! You can give your life to a night and day.
2: Kids, then they go get married and move away.
3: Who's getting married?
2: Why do we have these children? Better to have a pet.
4: You know where you stand with the pet.
0: I never asked for nothing.
2: Nothing is what you'll get. What's the matter with kids? Two.
0: I tried, Lou, but I failed.
1: Oh, you didn't, Mama, you didn't.
0: Don't try to pay me back, Sonny. I forgive you. So what if you're an ingrate? So long as you're happy.
1: I don't want to be happy.
0: Don't feel guilty. Just make believe I'm an old used car. Junk me. Leave me in the gutter.
1: I'll never leave you, never.
0: You heard him. You're a witness.
1: I promise, Mama. I never broke promise to my mama.
5: Good boy.
2: Why can't they be like Albert?
1: Perfect in every way.
6: What's the matter with kids?
1: Yeah, what's the matter with kids?
2: Nothing's the matter with kids today.
7: Pauline de Maureen Stapleton, Dick Van Dyke there with Kids from Bye Bye Birdie. And before that, we had the three great crooners, the greatest of the crooners, Frank Sinatra, Bing Crosby and Dean Martin, teaming up for Fugue for Tin Horns from Guys and Dolls. And you would have recognised the song Gaston from Beauty and the Beast, the animated movie, Richard White, Rex Everhart, and the chorus. I hope you enjoyed those songs to start the program. Lively and entertaining, I hope. Now, let's talk about Little Abner. Little Abner, our musical of the day. And it's from 1956, a book by Norman Panama and Melvin Frank, music by Gene DePaul and lyrics by Johnny Mercer, based on the comic strip Little Abner by Al Capp, which, as I said, appeared not only in our Post magazine every week, but it also appeared in many newspapers. Now, on the surface, it's a broad spoof of hillbillies, but it's also a pointed satire on other topics ranging from American politics and incompetence in the United States federal government to propriety and gender roles. After several other writers and composers considered musicalising the comic strip, Al Capp finally made a deal in 1955 with the eventual creators for a musical to be financed by Paramount Pictures, which wanted to follow the stage version with a film musical. The Broadway production opened November the 15th, 1956 and ran for a moderately successful 693 performances. The score and choreography received praise, though some critics felt that the book's adaptation lost the spirit of the comic strip. Paramount released the film version with the same title in 1959, with most of the Broadway cast reprising their roles. So let's get into the feel of the thing so you can see what the music's like with the overture performed by the orchestra from the original 1956 production.

And so it is that we begin our show with a typical day for the citizens of Dogpatch USA as they go about their daily activities. As usual, the sweet, curvaceous Daisy Mae Scragg is pursuing little Abner Yoakum, who, despite being a strapping, handsome young man, isn't interested in girls or employment. Abner's domineering, diminutive mammy sends Daisy Mae to tell Abner to come to the compound meeting in the town square. At the fishing hole with his friends, Abner lazily reflects that if he could be anyone in the world, he'd rather just be himself. Here we have Bobby Darin together with Johnny Mercer, If I Had My Druthers, from their album Two of a Kind.

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3: Well, we're after a maximum of 13 degrees today, later this afternoon, and a 5 overnight. Currently 11.8 degrees in the Barossa Valley. Tomorrow, 13 degrees, 15 on Thursday. On Friday, 15 again, and Saturday is our first likelihood of some reasonable rain, 90% chance of 1 to 5 mils, 15 degree maximum. Sunday, a 13 degree maximum, 80% chance of 1 to 5, 13 degrees again on Monday of next week, and the rain will have slowed down by then. So really Saturday and Sunday are the 2 days that we can look out for rain. 14 degrees on Tuesday, 14 degrees on Wednesday, and 14 degrees on Thursday of next week. So that's what the weather's looking like for this week and beyond.
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3: Ah, yes, indeed. And now continuing with our little story. So we had the guys singing about just wanting to keep their own lives the way they are. Daisy May tells the young men about the meeting and they rush into town. Daisy's frustrated because Abner has failed to take any romantic interest in her. The townspeople assemble for the Cornpone meeting where Parson Marin Sam leads a celebration of Dogpatch's founder, Jubilation T. Cornpone, a bumbling Confederate general whose leadership was more beneficial to the North than the South. So let's have a bit of a listen to the song that promotes Jubilation T. Cornpone. It's Mitch Miller, his orchestra and chorus from their 1956-45.

0: that's certainly a catchy one here on Triple B FM 89.1. Senator Fogbound, Dogpatch's US congressman, tells the citizens that Congress has declared Dogpatch the most unnecessary town in the US, and so it must be evacuated to be used as a nuclear bomb site to be overseen by Dr. Finsdale, a government scientist. Everyone's thrilled that Dogpatch has been picked out of the entire USA. Let's sing a song for that. Rag Off in the Bush, from the movie featuring Ted Thurston and the Ensemble.
1: Just remember, your government is spending $1 million on one bomb just to blow your homes off the face of the earth. So show your appreciation.

0: So the folk of Dogpatch are going to have to evacuate so that an atomic bomb can be blown over their town and destroy it. Out of all the towns in the whole of the USA, theirs was chosen. What a wonder. Wonderful. However, Earthquake Magoon reminds them that if they leave Dogpatch, the annual Sadie Hawkins Day race won't take place in Dogpatch. The only way anyone can be married is if a young woman catches a boy on Sadie Hawkins Day. Daisy May's unscrupulous, filthy relative, Romeo Scragg, gives Earthquake permission to marry Daisy May, mostly due to the $1 bribe he gives him. The townspeople decide to save Dogpatch and Sadie Hawkins Day by proving there is something necessary in the town. Daisy May asks Abner if he will let her catch him on Sadie Hawkins Day and tries to persuade him that he deserves to marry a girl like her. And Abner agrees that she should marry a boy like him. Singing the song, namely you, Edie Adams, and Peter Palmer from the original Broadway show.
1: Just remember...

You're tuned to Triple BFM 89.1, your very own community radio station right here in the Barossa Valley and beyond. Yes, we're having a bit of a listen to the songs from Lil Abner. And what's happened so far is that we've been introduced to Dogpatch, some of the characters there, and have been told that Dogpatch has won the great and almighty opportunity to be the town out of all the towns in the USA to be blown up with an atomic bomb. And at first, the citizens thought, wow, we're going to be in the news. We're going to be an important town. But then they start thinking and they're not so happy about it. And, they start lamenting that their beloved home has been declared an unnecessary town. As Dr. Finsdale declares that all their attempts, and they have been trying to prove their worth, all those attempts have been in vain. And so we hear the song Unnecessary Town from Broadway, and we're featuring again Peter Palmer and Edie Adams, but also with the chorus, Unnecessary Town.

0: We now shift our attention to Mammy Yoakum, who is Little Abner's mum, and her Yoakum Berry Tonic, which she makes from one of a kind Yoakum Berry tree growing outside her home, and is what has made Abner so strong and handsome. When a short, pudgy government scientist is given a spoonful, he turns into a tall, muscular man. Abner also agrees to go to Washington, accompanied by Marion Sam, to allow Dr. Findale and the government to test the tonic on the scrawny men of Dog Patch. There, a greedy, tyrannical General Bullnose wants to buy the formula for Yoakum Berry Tonic, and he's angry that Little Abner intends to turn the formula over to the government for free. He hatches a dastardly plan in which his girlfriend, Femme Fatale, Appassionata von Climax, oh dear, will catch Abner on Sadie Hawkins Day. So this is General Bullnose's Femme Fatale girlfriend, Appassionata von Climax, and she'll catch Abner on Sadie Hawkins Day. Once they're married, Bullnose will kill Abner and the formula will belong to his widow, Appassionata. Abner and Marion Sam return to Dogpatch with the happy news: the country's in the very best of hands. Peter Palmer, who's Little Abner, Stubby K, Marion Sam, and the chorus with "The Country's in the Best of Hands." This is from the 1959 movie.
1: Well, there ain't no crooks up there, Pappy. Far as I can see, there's a very nice mess of people. And I can tell you all this much, the country's doing just fine. Right, Sam?
2: You is so right, boy.
3: Them city folks and we-uns are pretty much alike.
4: Though they ain't used to living in the sticks.
3: We don't like stoners, seamen.
4: But we is

Well, finally, Sadie Hawkins Day comes around. And General Bull Moose from Washington, who wants to get the formula for the fantastic Yoakum Berry Tonic, and the woman he wants to do it with, Appassionata, they arrive in Dogpatch. They hire Evil Eye Flegel to help Appassionata catch Abner. The race begins. The young women of Dogpatch pursue the young men. Though Daisy May, with the help of Stupefying Sam, almost succeeds in catching Abner, Evil Flegel uses his evil eye to freeze everyone in the race. And Appassionata calmly walks up to Abner and claims him as hers. Let's hear the music from Sadie Hawkins Day. It's called the Sadie Hawkins Day Ballet. And this is the music by which the girls chased the boys.

0: Mozart's Don Giovanni in dazzling 1950s-inspired staging begins its 2026 national tour with the premiere at the Barossa Arts Centre in Tanunda on Friday the 17th and Saturday the 18th of July. A fantastic way to celebrate the 50th anniversary of South Australia's state opera. 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
4: And here we are back with Tuesday Matinee. We've just had our intermission. We're into Act 2 and we're in Washington, where Dr. Finsdale and the scientists testing Yoakum Berry Tonic dream of a time when life will be totally controlled by science. And they sing together, Oh Happy Day, George Reader, Ralph Lynn, Mark Bro and the chorus, with Oh Happy Day from the original Broadway production.
5: Fellow scientists, what delicious conformity. Imagine all reactions completely, utterly, precisely alike. 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
6: Oh, happy day when miracles take place and scientists control the human race.

0: The Hillbilly Musical, Little Abner. We're playing it here on Triple B FM's Tuesday Matinee with Paul. And for those of you who've been listening to it, I hope you're enjoying it, because I have. I think there's been a lot of catchy little tunes going on here. And we're going back to Dogpatch, to Daisy May, who concludes that the reason she can't win Abner is that at age 17, she's too old and no longer beautiful. And Marion Sam joins in her lament. Oh dear, I'm past my prime. Edie Adams, Stubby K.
1: Everybody's so in love.
2: Now, now, everything's going to be just fine for you.
1: No, Sam, how could it be? Well, who'd want to marry me now? I've waited around so long, I'm plumb wasted away.
2: That may be, honey. But what you got left over is more than what most folks starts out with.
1: No, Sam. I looked in the mirror this morning and there's no doubt about it, my good years is gone.
2: I guess you're right. After all, you is pushing 18.
3: I'm past my prime.
2: What a shame.
3: And I'm losing time.
2: Guess the old clock's run.

Yeah, it's a bit sad when you get past your prime. Thankfully, I'm not yet. I've still got quite a few years to go, even if I say so myself. Now, we also have in Dog Patch Mammy Yoakum, who is a bit worried. She's had a vision in which she sees General Bull Moose and Appassionata. She sees their plot to kill Little Abner. Daisy May asks Earthquake Magoon to go to Washington, D.C. to save Little Abner, promising to marry him if he does. And we have a song here called Love in a Home. I'm not sure how it fits in, but we haven't got the cast singing it anyway. We've got the great Mario Lanza. Oh, there was no one better than Mario Lanza for the ladies back in the 1950s. This comes from 1956, his album Seven Hills of Rome. And Mario Lanza sings Love in a Home.

0: G'day, I'm Tom from the Barossa Kiwanis. 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
3: And now we are heading back to Washington, D.C., to where all the lawmakers are, and we're seeing an engagement party being held for Lil Abner and Appassionata. General Bullnose has Evil Eye Flegal on hand, since Flegal's Evil Eye can require him to do anything requested. Appassionata won't even have to marry Abner to get the formula. The General is planning to simply have Flegal use his eye on Abner, get the formula for the yolk and berry tonic, and then order Abner to commit suicide. Mammy and Pappy Yoakum, Earthquake, Daisy May, and the ladies of Dogpatch all show up to sabotage the party. When Flegal tries to use his evil eye on Abner, Earthquake holds up a mirrored serving tray to protect himself, and the beam from Flegal's eye bounces off the tray and rebounds onto General Bullnose. Mammy Yoakum questions the General, and he reveals the entire plot. Ooh, and he sings, "Progress is the root of all evil." This will be Howard St. John from the Broadway original production. And once he spills the beans, the police arrest him and Appassionata.
4: Progress is the root of all evil. Progress is the cause of it all. Our living standards now so good, I had to change my neighborhood. Say, where is Levittown? Billionaires are getting old-fashioned. Labor is the newfangled craze. These crummy basic minimums are getting so high. The workers at the plant are living better than I. My lawyers all advise me that it's cheaper to die. Bring back the good old days. Progress is the root of all evil. Wall Street is the worst of the lot. How can you break the market? How? The SEC will not allow one little panic. Money nowadays is no problem. Not with all these new giveaways. I went to see a television quiz show today. I thought at least I'd wind up with a caddy coupe. But damn it, if they didn't try to give me away, bring back the good old days. Progress is the root of all evil. Politics is breaking my heart. Why, ever since the first New Deal, a man who has no mass appeal is out of business. If you don't believe me, ask Dewey. Go and see what Harriman says. My friends say I could run for any office I seek. But first, I'd have to brush up on my TV technique. I plan to get in touch with Bob Montgomery next week. Bring back the good old days. Progress is the root of all evil. How's a busy man to relax? I'd like to join a golf club. Where? They've built a supermarket there. And for the public. Being wealthy seems to mean nothing. Let me show you how the land lays. I went to see the president. They asked me to wait. And though I knew that he was swamped with matters of

0: So after his song, General Bull Moose and his lady sidekick Appassionata get arrested. Now the women of Dogpatch go to the laboratory to see the results of the Yoakumberry tonic. Their scrawny husbands have been transformed into handsome men, but they have no interest in their wives. Dr. Finsdale explains that this is an unfortunate side effect of the tonic. Since it kills a man's romantic interests, it is of no use to the government. The women beg for him to put them back the way they were before they took the tonic. Okay, so this is the female chorus.
1: Is that our husbands?
2: Hey, what's wrong with them? They don't care about us no more?
1: Good gosh, they've all become little Abners. You can't leave them like that.

land. In the meantime, Daisy tells Abner that she's promised to marry Earthquake since he came to Washington and saved Abner. But she'd rather marry Abner, really. Soft-spoken Pappy Yoakum, who we haven't even heard from anywhere in the story so far. Anyway, soft-spoken Pappy Yoakum tells Abner that he has a secret potion that will make Abner want to marry Daisy May. Abner agrees to take it since they get once they get back to Dogpatch. Back in Dogpatch, Marin Sam is officiating at Daisy May and Earthquake's wedding. Before the wedding, Daisy introduces her filthy relative to Earthquake, saying that they'll be coming to live with them once they are married. Marin Sam begins the ceremony by warning Earthquake of the potential consequences of marriage with the matrimonial stomp. And this is Stubby K in the movie giving his advice.

hindrance you in saying those fatal words. Just let me remind you, getting married is for the birds. Now, if you still want this little gal as your lawful mate, by powers invested, I pronounce as you man and wait! This joyful event can't be consummated until we pay homage to the one man who made all this possible, who romanticized this boy, who put them back the way they was, and who saved our town from being bombed. None other than that beloved man is setting up there on that even more beloved horse, Jubilation T. Corn Pone.

Well, after the matrimonial stomp, but before the jubilation tea corn bone bit, Abner and Pappy interrupt the ceremony and Abner takes the potion. Pappy whispers to Mammy that it's really just water and declares he wants to marry Daisy May. Earthquake now happily relinquishes Daisy May to marry Abner instead. Dr. Finsdale arrives, warning that the atomic bombs will arrive soon. As the townspeople try to move the town statue of Jubilation T. Cornpone, a plaque bearing a declaration by Abraham Lincoln is revealed, because Cornpone's military blunders almost single-handedly allowed the North to win the Civil War. Dogpatch is designated a national shrine. Well, there you have it. Who would have thought? Dr. Finsdale cancels the bombings and the scrawny men of Dogpatch return home to their happy wives, and the citizens of Dogpatch honour Jubilation T. Cornpone, which we just heard then, didn't we? Okay, if you absolutely insist, here's a bit more of it.

Well, I guess that's enough of that. I'd like to introduce you to two more little southern girls, but they're not from Dogpatch, USA. They're from a place called Little Rock in Arkansas. Yeah, the two little girls from Little Rock, Marilyn Monroe, Jane Russell from Gentlemen Prefer Blondes.

0: Langmar Winery is the confluence of Barossa history and premium winemaking. The property, established in 1842, is the home of what is believed to be the world's oldest surviving Shiraz vineyard. With its gorgeous grounds and collection of original buildings, Langmar Winery is a must-visit destination. The Linder family and its loyal family of grape growers are united in their pursuit of wines which offer a pure expression of the parishes which make up the Barossa. The bond between them is as strong as ever and will be for generations to come. Langmar Winery, proud sponsor of Triple BFM Community Radio.
1: Hello, Frank here. You won't believe the lengths the team at Tanunda Lutheran Home will go to ensure you get the best attention and support. 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All those trips back and forth with the laundry, the dishes, the rubbish, even cleaning during the night shift. Seriously, guess you have to see it to believe it. Tanunda Lutheran Home. 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

0: human race. 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
1: Elders, form a line and step forward when your name is called. Elder Young.
2: Yes, sir.
1: Your mission, brother, will be Elder Grant.
2: That's me. Hey, brother.
1: And your mission location is Norway.
2: Oh, wow. 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
2: Oh, Japan!
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2: And Mothra!
1: Elder...

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1: Your brother will be Elder Cunningham.
0: It's me. Hello.
2: Oh, hi.
1: And your mission location is Uganda.
0: Uganda? Cool. Where is that?
1: Africa.
0: Oh, boy! Like Lion King!

0: Oh, that cut off suddenly. Donna Sheridan, Geraldine Fitzgerald and Joanna Munro from the Dublin production of Mamma Mia singing Dancing Queen. Seth MacFarlane's version of The Night They Invented Champagne from Gigi. Sammy Davis Jr., that great Come and Get It Day from his album Sammy Davis Jr. Belts the Best of Broadway, and that song comes from Finian's Rainbow. And then from the Book of Mormon, Andrew Rannells and the Ensemble with Two by Two.
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0: Oh, yeah, and next week it's the biggest of the biggest. 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
1: Yeah, so do listen into our programs this afternoon and this evening. I'm about to drop out of the airwaves, but before I go, I'll just tell you what I'm going to be playing as I leave. Teresa Brewer with The Varsity Rag from Good News. The cast of Grease with We Go Together. Singing in the Rain, Gene Kelly, Debbie Reynolds and Donald O'Connor with Good Morning. And if there's time, Robbie Williams featuring John Lovitz with Well Did You Ever from High Society. I'll see you on Thursday with Lyle Green. He'll be along with me for Back in the Day. I hope you can be with us at 12 o'clock on Thursday. Bye for now.

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0: 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Well, it's quite chilly but it's nice and sunny outside. I've got the heater on, hope you're nice and warm wherever you are. I want to say a big thank you to our wonderful sponsors that help keep us on air, and a big thank you to Paul. Always enjoy crossing over and catching up what he does every week. A very busy man, that's great. Also, hi to Pam and Ken Tanunda, Helen Smokey over there in Williamstown, Judy, Ruby, Doris and Daisy up in Angaston, and a big hello to Polly. Don't know where she lives, but hi anyway, Polly. Got a good mix today, so hope you enjoy.
1: I'm William.
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1: 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Don't let...
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0: 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There are also school holiday programs, kids' birthday parties, mixed netball and much, much more. So come on and enjoy the Rex, the premier indoor fitness and aquatic centre in our very own Barossa Valley.
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I've heard people say that too much of anything is not good for you, baby. But I don't know about that. 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It doesn't seem to me like it's enough. It's just not enough, baby.

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frame to the night. I rain and that I don't do. It's such a rain and that I don't do. 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
1: Triple B FM 89.1. It's 6:32. That's not all. I've still got about 10 songs to go, but I want to say good night and thank you for all our sponsors that help keep us on air. You can hear in the background Fran's here and Richard's here. So that's going to be different tonight. And pretty appropriate. I played It's a Man's World, and Richard actually went and got Fran a hot chocolate, so maybe there's hope there. Anyway, I want to say goodnight to Pam and Ken in Tanunda, Helen and Smokey in Williamstown, Judy, Ruby, Doris and Daisy up there in Agaston, and Polly. Thanks, guys, for joining me. And, I've got some lovely songs. I've got some Tom Jones coming up next, some Jack Jones, and a song for my hubby. It's our anniversary today. Happy anniversary. He won't be listening, but anyway, this is for my little listeners. Good night.

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1: Hello, everyone, and hello, Richard.
2: Hello, Fran. How are you?
1: Very lucky tonight to have our program coordinator here, making me terrified, of course, that I make a mistake and gives me a bad score. But Richard,
0: are we scoring things, are we?
1: I've got my paper here.
0: You got your paper. I've got an electronic version of this.
1: Which I'll never get to see, so I won't know what he says. Anyway, here we go already. Hello, sexy geeky man. We know you're listening in, even though you can't be here tonight. And I'm sure you'll let me know if I make a mistake. Bye.
0: What about mine?
1: No. He won't touch you, Richard.
0: No, he should.
1: No. Welcome, everybody, to this 160th program. Hope you're all nice and warm and cosy inside tonight. Don't forget, dancing is optional, but it's a good way of keeping warm.
0: It is, definitely.
1: It is, isn't it? So, yeah. Richard, shall we go to our first song tonight?
0: We can do.
1: Would you like to introduce it?
0: Oh, you bet. It's on a piece of paper in front of me.
1: It is.
0: It's Lady Gaga and Tony Bennett with Lady is a Tramp. Let's see if this works.
1: We don't know anyone like that.

0: lady is a tramp.
1: Sometimes I go to Coney Island.
0: Oh, the beach is divine.
1: And I love the Yankees.
0: Gita's just fine.

0: There we go. Lady Gaga and Tony Bennett. And that's from Duets 2. Now, there's Duets 1 and Duets 2. And he's performing with a number of great female singers. Really nice couple of albums to have if you like some light, smooth jazz.
1: How old's Tony Bennett?
0: Oh, I think he's about 89 now.
1: Yeah, and he's still going, isn't he?
0: Yeah, but he's still been singing recently.
1: Yeah, he has.
0: Which is longer than Frank Sinatra. Frank Sinatra lost his voice when he was in his 70s, I think.
1: Yeah, but Tony still sounds good.
0: He's pretty good.
1: He does, yeah.
0: Pretty good. And now, Gillian, this is for you if you're listening tonight. We're coming back to good old Melbourne, to the Ted Vining Trio. And as some of you know, the pianist for the Ted Vining Trio has always been Bob Sedergreen. And, of course, Barry Buckley on bass and Ted Vining on drums. This is called Bix's Bag, and I suspect this is named after the famous New Orleans trumpeter Bix Beiderbecke.
1: No, I was going to ask who's Bix.
0: Yeah.
1: Not Weetabix.
0: No, and he died at 27 from alcoholism.
1: Yeah.
0: There you go.
1: All right. Here we go.
0: Here we go.

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3: Okay.
4: Triple B.
5: Yeah.
3: There we are. 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We are with you. And that was the Ted Vining Trio, a trio who just fitted seamlessly with each other musically. Always a joy to listen to. And thank you, Gillian. Yes, Tony Bennett did leave us a couple of years ago. Richard and I were just talking about the fact that he could sing really well right up to the end.
5: It was. It's a pity that he's gone.
3: Yeah, exactly. Yeah. But they always say, go out on a high. Mm. So let's hope he did. Now, kids, I've got something good for you. Yes, we're going to have a little Latin.
5: Oh, is that what this is?
3: Oh, yes. And we're going to feature the master himself, Antonio Carlos Jobim. And he is at the piano. And I'm not sure whether he actually sings too, but this is one of his songs titled Captain Bacardi. So get off that couch.

There you are, another little bit of the wonderful Antonio Carlos Jobim. And we're going north slightly to, we might be going to San Francisco, I think. And we're going to hear from the wonderful modern jazz singer Kurt Elling. And this is actually from an album titled Jim McLeod's Romantic Tracks. Now, as you'll know, Jim McLeod is the very famous ABC jazz presenter from Melbourne. He's been presenting for many years. It's not a bad album. So this is, now you just behave yourselves out there, because this is called I Feel So Smoochy.

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2: Yes, we are. Tonight, I'm not James.
3: You can hear by the mellifluous tones of his voice, and there isn't any.
2: I've never spoken of being as mellifluous. Is that a good or bad thing?
3: It's an excellent thing.
2: Is it?
3: Right. Isn't it, listeners?
2: All right, I'll
3: mellifluous
2: take it from you.
3: Is a lovely word. Oh. Yes. Well, we just had then Poncho Sanchez, the famous percussionist with Do It from the album called Do It, and then South Australia's own Rick Woodruff with Come Fly With Me in the Adelaide Big Band. But sadly, Rick's retired now, so we'll see if we can find some more tracks of his. Now we're going off to Canada. Yes, and we're going to hear some Laura Onglade. She was French-born but now lives in Canada. And this is the title song from her album, This Can't Be Love. And I think she just won what was called a Juno Award, which is an American Jazz Award for Best Jazz Album of 2026.
2: Well done. Congratulations to her.
3: So there you go.
2: She's listening.
3: She is. She is. She can hear us. And This Can't Be Love.

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1: All right, for you Barossa lovers, I've snuck another one in. Well, actually, no, I have to thank the sexy geeky man for this one.
2: Yeah.
1: He's listening, you see, so I have to. anyway, this is a percussionist Jack Constanzo and Jerry Wu, who in fact is an R&B singer. So this will be interesting because this is from a Jack Costanzo's album, Latin Percussion with Soul, and this is their version of the famous Jive Samba.

0: Hello, Frank here. You won't believe the lengths the team at Tanunda Lutheran Home will go to ensure you get the best attention and support. Like the new robots. That's right, automated carts to take care of some of the boring stuff. All those trips back and forth with the laundry, the dishes, the rubbish, even cleaning during the night shift. Seriously, guess you have to see it to believe it. Tanunda Lutheran Home. These guys are forward thinkers. A proud sponsor of Triple B FM.
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2: Okay, now we're going across the water.
3: Which water?
2: We're going across Bass Strait, and then we're going... No, hang on, then we're turning left.
3: You mean across the Dutch?
2: We're going across the Dutch.
3: Across the Dutch, where they have fish and chops.
2: Absolutely, where they have fish and chops.
3: Yeah. Yeah.
2: Absolutely, we're going to New Zealand to hear a great tenor player, Roger Manners, who actually happens to be the head of the Auckland Conservatorium of Music, playing with the wonderful Michelle Benabig, who you heard last week. Michelle Benabig on Hammond, and of course he's from north of Australia. He's from one of the islands up north.
3: Not the Tiwi Islands? No.
2: No, further.
3: All right.
2: Numia or... Sorry, Michael, Michelle, one of those. Anyway, they play beautifully together. And this is from an album called Shuffle. And the title of the song is Beep.

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1: Beep. Beep. Beep. That's it. Beep, beep.
0: Beep.
1: Hope you're saying that up there, sexy geeky man. Anyway, we're going to go back to the States, and of course, I will be honest, one of my favourite singers, Lou Rawls, and there was a particular title for him, and I've forgotten it, but perfect pitch, perfect enunciation, perfect rhythm, perfect timing.
2: Perfect. There you go.
1: Just perfect. And by the way, Michelle Menabig is from?
2: New Caledonia.
1: There we go.
2: Yeah,
1: and thank you, Sexy Geeky Man, too, for letting us know.
2: Yeah, letting us know that.
1: I think Richard and he, it was a close finish to...
2: Well, he had to type it. I just had it in front of me.
1: Yeah. He, see, there you go. That's why Richard is program coordinator.
2: Oh, all right.
1: Anyway, here we go with Lou Rawls. And this is a jazz version of a Beatles classic, Got to Get You Into My Life.

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5: Okay, now, just to backtrack a little, we had Kenny Garrett from Detroit, wonderful alto player, soprano player and flautist, and that was from his album Happy People, and that was Hole in One. And then we had the fabulous Sheila E. from her album Bala, which is wonderful samba compositions. That one is actually a Tito Puente composition called El Rey del Timbal. And, of course, she's a wonderful drummer and percussionist and was, of course, one-time companion of Prince. And he was very smart, had her in his band.
4: Definitely was.
5: Nice to hear from Sheila. 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Now we're coming home. Yes, we're coming to Sydney. We've just landed and we're off to the Four Leaves pub to see the Four Day Riders, who I did have the pleasure of seeing many years ago. This is from Real Australian Blues Volume 1, and they're saying, "That's Your Problem."

0: There you go, some lovely, almost country swing there. Swing Blues from the 4 Day Riders in Sydney. Not together anymore, unfortunately, but they were an excellent band. But right now, oh my gosh, Hickey family, watch out. We are heading to Japan. Yes, and we're going to feature, now, Bren, and you could please tell me, because I'm sure I'm going to mispronounce the surname, Taro Aika. A-I-I-K-A. And this is Taro Aika's special band. He lives live in Yokohama and he is a prominent Japanese blues harmonica player. And I have to tell you, I looked at a photo of him today and boy, is he one cool dude.
1: Yeah.
0: Red jeans, black shirt, black jacket, black hat.
1: Stands out, you reckon?
0: Oh, absolutely. And he's doing his version of Got My Mojo Workin'.

0: 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I'm the editor of the Bunyip newspaper up in Gawler, and you can join me every Wednesday at 12:15 PM on Triple BFM to hear the week's news highlights. 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
1: There we go. 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She's originally from Serbia but lives in the States, and she's a brilliant guitarist and singer, and she's actually going to be appearing here at the Governor Hindmarsh on the 10th of August, Governor Hindmarsh Hotel, Saturday 10th of August. 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
2: Okay, how was that? 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
3: It was,
2: wasn't it? Arden's Shuffle. And she'll be playing as part of the Blues Roadshow on the 10th of August at the Gov, but also with 4th of August.
3: Yeah.
2: At the Gov, and with Jeff Atchison and other fabulous musicians. So see if you can get some tickets. Now we're back to the States. Yes, we almost seem to live there, don't we?
3: I was going to say, can I do the weather?
2: Oh, yes, please.
3: Yeah, that's all right.
2: Okay.
3: All right.
2: Okay.
3: Just let you know
2: I
3: how.
2: Forgot.
3: Oh, no, it's all right.
2: I was
3: just let you know how cold it is before we walk out of the door.
2: Oh, thanks.
3: That's all right.
2: Very kind.
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3: All right. I'll give you a guess. How cold do you think it is out there now?
2: I reckon it could be about 5.
3: Oh, well, it says it's 8.9, but feels like 6.7.
2: That'd be right.
3: So I'll give you the 5. All right.
2: Thank you.
3: Yeah, that's all right. The weather for the week, we're looking for tomorrow. Tomorrow's Wednesday, isn't it?
2: Yeah, it is.
3: Tomorrow's Wednesday. Top of 13, overnight of 5. Thursday, top of 15, overnight of 6. Friday, some rain coming in, 50% chance of showers. 15, overnight 6. Saturday, more rain, 70% chance of showers. 15 degrees, low of 7. Sunday, even more rain. No, 60% of chance, 1 to 5 mil. 13 degrees, low of 6. And next Monday, raining. So really just enjoy the next couple of days because after that it's going to start raining.
2: And think about your gardens.
3: Yeah, true.
2: Not the weeds. Try not to think about the weeds.
3: Well,
2: but
3: I mean, weeds are a garden. It's just we just don't like them, do we? Amazing how they grow quicker than the actual garden.
2: Do you know what's fabulous for weeds?
3: What's that?
2: A whippersnapper.
3: Yeah.
2: Make them all smooth.
3: Make
2: and
3: smooth.
2: Nice. There you go, folks. If you don't want to pull them out for the time being, just get the whippersnapper out when it's not raining.
3: Fran will come over and help you.
2: Me and power tools. Anyway, I'll just let you think about that. We're now featuring the wonderful Brian Setzer Orchestra, ex-Stray Cats. He's certainly become a very accomplished big band leader. And this title is called Let There Be Rock. And Vita, if you and Stuart and Denny are listening, I expect to hear that you're dancing on the ceiling. And congratulations, Vita, on your news today. That's fabulous. So enjoy the Brian Setzer Orchestra.

0: Yep, we're back.
1: We're back, and that was Brian Setzer doing what he does best. And we're going to England, good old Blighty, and a little bit of acid jazz now with one of our old favourites from the 90s, the brand new Heavies from their album Brother Sister. And you will probably know this song. It was a bit of an anthem for a while. Have a good time.

0: There we go. Short and sweet. What do you reckon?
1: Yeah, that was good. And what you said, they're from the UK.
0: Yes.
1: Wow.
0: Oh, it's amazing. Yeah. It's amazing. Not one country can always claim to ownership to a particular style of music. Absolutely. This is from another one of our collections called Intimate Lounge, and this is called La Collection de Salle, which means the Salon Collection in French. We don't know who is actually performing this, but the song's called Easy Walk.

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1: Okay, we've got about three tracks left now. Yes, I know, we've come around very quickly.
2: Very, very quickly.
1: To that time of the evening, but we're back in Melbourne. And we're going to play some wonderful Christine Sullivan. She is virtually retired now. Fabulous four-octave range.
2: Wow.
1: Brilliant voice. Used to be my singing teacher, but we got to be friends. So we gave up the lessons and just got talking and eating and catching up with each other.
2: So you got one octave or two?
1: Two.
2: You got two.
1: Almost three, but right. Not now. But not no, tonight. I think it was her way of saying Franny. You're never going to be a great singer. So
2: she's trying to be nice.
1: And she is. She's a liberant. She's very, yeah. Very nice. Anyway, darling Christine, this is actually from the Bert Newton Show. Mm. And this is back in the days when Christine had a very well-known funk band in Melbourne. And this is called Can't Turn You Loose. And Vita and Stuart, this is your dessert.
3: Organise upstairs if we can do a little Fats Waller medley with the band and Joe and so. Right. It'll be okay. Promise Ted it'll be okay.
4: All right.
3: Is Jim on the floor, by the way?
4: No.
3: Jim McKay, our executive producer.
4: Is he?
3: On the floor?
4: Yeah, yes.
3: Yeah, there he is. Yeah. Fats Waller, Jim, what do you reckon? That's it. Good idea, son. To open the show for today, Christine Sullivan and Can't Turn You Loose. Here's Christine.

0: Thank you, Christine. Christine Sullivan. And Turn Me Loose. And that's Christine's first appearance on our show. And great to have her with us.
1: 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Triple BFM.
2: Here we go.
3: We've just got a couple of songs left, folks, now for tonight. Now, we haven't had any requests tonight, so remember.
2: You're saving them up for next week.
3: Yeah.
2: When James is back.
3: Oh.
2: There you go.
3: Did you hear that, sexy, geeky man? You are loved.
2: You think he's still awake?
3: Possibly.
2: Hopefully.
3: Maybe.
2: Give him a phone call.
3: I've only had one text correcting me, so yeah. He could well be asleep by now.
2: Well, he told us New Caledonia.
3: We did, didn't he?
2: Yeah.
3: After you.
2: Well, around the same time as me.
3: Oh.
2: Yeah, there you
3: Richard's
2: go.
3: So diplomatic. You'd think he was a Libran. Anyway, now we're...
2: Sagittarian, sorry.
3: Amazing. You know, Sagittarians are noted as fools rush in where angels fear to tread.
2: Yeah, that's pretty much me.
3: No, oh, I don't believe it. Yeah. I don't believe it.
2: I've got the scars to prove it.
3: He's been married a long time.
2: Yeah.
3: And had a few children.
2: Kids. Got the scars to prove it.
3: There you go. That's why he's always wearing long sleeves. Yeah. Ah, now we know.
2: Yeah.
3: Now, this is from an album called Kiva. And James picked this one, the sexy. And the band is called Chili Potato Club.
2: All right.
3: Now, I looked them up and I could not find
2: anything about them
3: anywhere.
2: All right.
3: But anyway, it's not a long song. It's called Incense Echoes. So here's a surprise one, folks.

0: Listen to them. Children of the night. What music they make. Triple
1: B. Here you go.
2: Here we go. Well, folks, it's that time again. We're coming to our last number. I want to say firstly a very big thank you to you, Richard, for sitting in and being so pleasant about the musical genres we're playing tonight.
3: It's been a nice. Yeah, 2 hours goes quickly.
2: Oh, it does.
3: It does.
2: It does. And it's don't worry, fun. Folks, when we have the 200th show, you're going to get 3 hours. Absolutely. Our last song tonight is by a wonderful American band, Fourplay, and full of some of the great notables of jazz. Bob James on keys, Nathan East on bass, Harvey Mason on drums, Chuck Loeb, the latest, on guitar, Lee Ritner before that, and occasionally Kirk Wallum on sax. And this is from their album Esprit 4, and this is called Sunny Moon. Good night,
3: bye
2: everyone.
3: Bye.
2: Look after yourselves.

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0: 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Thank you.
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1: You're listening to Late Night Tales. Welcome to the Late Night Tales story, I Remember, written and read by me, Rick Holland. I remember the tone the sunlight made, reflecting as it did. That first breath of late night morning air. The feeling that here was anywhere, and anywhere was kind. Plumes of smoke funnel over land and meet us there, as though our late night tales joined to feed our breathing. And each breath kept golden remnants of a fireside tale inside, safe but boundless, to hang like bubbles over us with each completed breath. Not born or dying, but reassembling the very air, a ceiling to our meaning, or spring for new sounds to bound from. No essential measure of beginning or belief, no escape and no relief, but safe. Safe as shapeless. Shapeless on a turning wheel of casting possibilities that change the wheel. The tick becomes imagined and steel to silk. I remember the tone the sunlight made, and each time it comes to visit, I remember, and taste, and scent, and sense released from sense. The sense of everything as golden and remembered, even as it slips into the course of these events. And this, my friend, is home. Right here and in this tone of sun and fire and form, where listening is a birth each time, and feeling creeps to embers. Notes suggest in emblems reminiscent of a nascent form of wealth, from long before gold could be held, when cold was felt, and breath was celebrated for that very rearrangement of the air, which placed us here.

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I've got some exciting news for you. 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

0: 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Starting to pitch just right. 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

0: Once more, put your hands together for our show on the guitar, Mr. Evan Hale. Just once more on the drums, Andy V on the drums. Al Britton on the bass over here, folks.
1: Shane Pesci on guitar and vocals, folks.

0: Thank you, folks. Thank you very much.
1: 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The guys.
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